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She's so

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1: 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Why is this TV so loony? No, seriously, are you kidding me? Where's this director? He's a from? He's nothing without me.